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So that was complicated, but I'll do my best. If I have a food that could heal me, and I'm told by everybody, science as well, that food's a medicine for my body and soul, but I have some strange doubt in my mind, oh, that'll probably kill me, it's really poisonous. I'm in front of a dilemma. Either the truth is in the food, or I'm in an illusion. I've got this fear that's going to cancel a gift. Now, if the food truly is scientifically healthy for me, I should renounce the lies and eat it. I need the healing. I need the medicine. I'm using this example to say that we live this type of dilemma all the time. The Word of God tells us a beautiful truth that God dwells in me. My eternal life, said Jesus today, my eternal life is this, that I know the living God and He abides in me. That's eternal life. It's not something that who knows when I'm going to die. It's something right now. Eternal life is right now, which is the knowledge, the possession of the living God inside of me, which is a truth. And that Jesus then says, and everything that's mine is yours, dear Father, and everything that yours is mine, and you've given them to me, so they're mine and they're yours, and we want your glory to be manifest in them. Now that's another truth. That we belong to God, so not only does God dwell in me, but I'm dwelling in God. I'm really important in the life of God. Now these are deep, eternal truths. The problem is, as soon as I get out of this mess, I'm going to be worried about my next coffee, and why didn't she clean up that, and who's that, and I was right, and she should be doing that, and that's what, am I getting jealous about this, and a wee bit angry about that, and I'm going to live the day. So everything we've just said today has no meaning at all. And I'm going to live this day with all of my selfish needs. And you'd wonder, where has this truth gone? Because in the end I'm very upset and unhappy because things aren't going the way I want them to go. So there's an illusion inside of me which cancels the wonderful truth which would be the source of my peace and my love and the giving of myself to this world. I'd be so much more relaxed and accepting of others and reality if I could just step out of the illusion that I'm really the center of the world and what I think is important. So that means there's a part of me that needs to die, which is an illusion, it's false. Now how do we do that? Well, here in Medjugorje, Mary speaks about the prayer of the heart. Now the prayer of the heart is that silence which has me step out of this noisy, selfish thinking and ask me to do that more and more and more so that my mind and my body is calmed by that silence which allows God to work in me. There's also the penance of fasting, of renouncing myself. And we can collaborate with this gift of the death of myself, of my illusions and things, by trying to invoke the Holy Spirit when our selfishness wants to rear its head again, when I'm starting

be jealous and angry and vengeful and suspicious, and I want to defend myself. They're all the signs that, you know, I'm really important here. But that I'm really important here needs to die. It's wrong. What's really important here is who God is in me and His will through me. That's really important. And that He can heal me, and He can save me, and He can make me His instrument of His glory in this world. That's really important. So this death to my selfish, illusory self is really difficult, but really necessary. Now, at the beginning of the Mass, we had a prayer to the Holy Spirit. We said, come and live in me and transform me from within. That was the prayer of the church, which means that today, the fourth day of the novena, we're praying that the Holy Spirit works this death of my false self. We can't do it on our own, but we need to know it needs to be done, because otherwise we'll be resisting the Holy Spirit the whole time. Every time a reality comes to me, the Holy Spirit will be inspiring me, die to yourself. And I'll say, no. I'm right. And we want to fight for our rights. But it's so wrong. So we've got to let the Holy Spirit teach us. And then we have to cave into the Holy Spirit. Let the Holy Spirit have His way within us. That way, gradually, we step out of illusion and we start to become truthful. And the truth sets us free.